Welcome to Bold Steps with Pastor Mark Job. Mark is the senior pastor of New Life Community Church and president of Moody Bible Institute in Chicago. I'm Wayne Shepherd. Today, as we move forward in this two-part mini-series on growth and change, we're going to be discovering that it's better to be a giver than a receiver. Now, Mark started this discussion yesterday, so if you missed part one, you can catch it online at boldstepsradio.org. But right now, let's jump into today's message from a study in Hebrews chapter 5, verse 11. Mark will be expanding on points 3 and 4

There's Paul Balazs, All Because of the Cross, here on KJOL. That song says there's a cleansing flow for all who come. Now, the world may not understand the power of the cross or the importance of the cross. That's why we have to tell them. 1 Corinthians 1:18 says, "For the message of the cross is foolishness to those who are perishing, but to us who are being saved, it is the power of God." You see, as believers, we understand that.

You are tuned in to Local Christian Radio, where you hear the light on KJOL Grand Junction, KJYE Delta, and KJOL FM Montrose. Also listen on translators K258BP Grand Junction, K233DF Delta, and K217FY Paonia Hotchkiss.